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0: Good afternoon. This is Akashvani and I am Abhishek Mukhopadhyay with the Midday News. The headlines. Har Ghar Tiranga campaign begins with multiple events across the country to celebrate patriotism and national unity. Home Minister Amit Shah says three new criminal laws introduced by government are aimed at providing time-bound justice through technology-driven mechanism. NIA arrests one who accused in connection with seizure of huge consignment of illegal explosives in Mallappuram, Kerala. Fresh rains revive flood concerns in Odisha, with water level rising in several rivers. Alert issued for very heavy rainfall of Uttarakhand and Chhattisgarh today. In China, more than 1,300 flights cancelled and over 3 lakh people relocated ahead of Typhoon Dolphin. And in badminton, Ashmita Chaliha clinches her first BWF World Tour title at the Korea Masters 2026. The Har Ghar Tiranga campaign has been celebrated nationwide to foster a sense of patriotism among citizens, strengthen national unity and promote India's cultural heritage. The campaign marks the fifth year of the Har Ghar Tiranga initiative, which began in 2022 and has since evolved into one of the country's largest public participation movements. The initiative is aimed at encouraging citizens to hoist the national flag and participate in activities celebrating patriotism, national unity and India's cultural heritage. This year's campaign holds special significance as it coincides with the 150th anniversary of India's national song, Vande Mataram, bringing together the national flag and the national song in a unique celebration of patriotism. As part of the celebrations, mass singing of Vande Mataram will be organized across the country. Vice President C.P. Radhakrishnan today hoisted the national flag at the flag point in Sri Vijayapuram, the capital of the Andaman and Nicobar Islands, as part of the Har Ghar Tiranga campaign. On the occasion, he paid tribute to the brave freedom fighters. The Vice President also attended the state function, Tiranga Concert on Vande Mataram, held at the auditorium of Dr. B.R. Ambedkar Institute of Technology. In his address, the Vice President recalled the glorious history of the Andaman and Nicobar Islands associated with India's freedom struggle. He said this is the very land where freedom fighters endured severe torture and unimaginable hardships for the country's independence.
1: It is indeed a pleasure to launch this campaign today on the August Gandhi Devas as we commemorate the Quit India Movement of 1942. Millions of Indians responded to his call and rose against the British with the unwavering resolve of do or die on this day. It is therefore deeply significant that we launch the Har Ghar Tiranga campaign from the historic islands on this historic day.
0: Mr. Radhakrishnan is on a two-day visit to the Andaman and Nicobar Islands. In Jammu and Kashmir, the spirit of patriotism will resonate across Union Territory from today as all 20 districts launch a week-long series of programs under Har Ghar Tiranga campaign 2026. The programs will continue till August 17th. Mass singing of Vande Mataram, Tiranga rallies, exhibitions, cultural programs and competitions will be organized across the Union Territory. Vice President C.P. Radhakrishnan and Prime Minister Narendra Modi today paid tributes to all those who participated in the Quit India movement. In a social media post, Mr. Radhakrishnan said that they united the nation in the struggle for freedom, taking inspiration from Mahatma Gandhi's clarion call of do or die. In a social media post, the Prime Minister said, inspired by the leadership of Mahatma Gandhi, the clarion call of Quit India infused new energy into India's freedom struggle and reflected the unwavering determination of the people to break free from colonial rule. Union Home Minister Amit Shah said that the three new criminal laws introduced by the Modi government replacing the colonial era laws are based on three important pillars: technology, timeline and trust. He said this while participating in the presentation ceremony of the President's Police Colour to the Puducherry Police at the Police Training School ground in Garimedu.
2: नरेंद्र मोदी जी के नेतृत्व में
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0: The National Investigation Agency NIA has arrested another accused in connection with the seizure of a huge consignment of illegal explosives in Mallapuram, Kerala. The agency informed that the accused was arrested yesterday from Manjeri in Mallapuram district. NIA said that the accused is a main conspirator and was involved in the illegal procurement of the explosives seized in the case. The latest arrest comes a day after the NIA arrested three more accused in the Vijayapura in Karnataka on Friday, taking the total number of arrests in the case to 10. The deadlock over alleged irregularities in the JPSC and the JSSC recruitment examinations continues in Jharkhand, with the third round of talks between the government and protesting student organizations underway in Ranchi. We have a report.
4: The third round of talks between the state government and protesting student representatives has begun at the state guest house in Ranchi. A four-member ministerial team is holding discussions with the students on their demands following two earlier rounds of talks. Meanwhile, JKLM MLA Jairam Mehto has begun a one-day hunger strike in support of the protesting students. He demanded a CBI inquiry into the alleged irregularities and said the chief minister should hold direct talks with the students. Ranchi MP and Union Minister Sanjay Seth also met the protesting students at the Jaipal Singh Munda Stadium and expressed support for their demands. He called for a CBI and ED inquiry, cancellation of the JPSC and JSSC examinations and compensation of 1 crore rupees each to the families of the 19 youths who died during the police constable physical test. The students, meanwhile, continue to press for concrete action and reforms in the recruitment examination system. Meanwhile, a medical team is also monitoring the health of students who have been on hunger strike during the prolonged agitation. All eyes are now on the outcome of the third round of talks and tomorrow's proposed assembly gherao. Mahvish Rahman, Akashwani News, Ranchi.
0: On the occasion of Independence Day, 124 eligible prisoners in Madhya Pradesh will get a reduction in the sentences. Of these, 118 prisoners serving life sentences will be released early. Six other eligible prisoners will get special remission. The benefit will be given based on good conduct, disciplined behavior, and the prescribed rules. The government said this step will encourage other prisoners to maintain good behavior. It will also give released prisoners an opportunity to return to the mainstream of society. The centers agreed to lift 18 lakh metric tons of old grain stock lying in Punjab mandis by the 20th of next month to clear storage space for the state's expected bumper paddy crop. A correspondent reports that Punjab is expected to supply 170 lakh metric tons of good quality rice in the central pool this year. This is Akashwani giving you the news. For quick news updates around the clock, follow us on X handle at AIR News Alerts. And for details of stories and more, log on to our website www.newsandair.gov.in and download News and AIR app. The India Meteorological Department has issued an orange alert for heavy to very heavy rainfall of Uttarakhand and Chhattisgarh for the day. Heavy rainfall is also expected over Rajasthan, Himachal Pradesh, Madhya Pradesh, Chhattisgarh, Jharkhand, Uttar Pradesh, Assam and Meghalaya till tomorrow. The Met Department predicted that thunderstorms and lightning conditions will continue over Andhra Pradesh, Bihar, Jammu and Kashmir, Odisha and Andaman and Nicobar Islands during the next 2 days. Furthermore, the weather agency has forecast a spell of light rainfall towards evening in Delhi today. Fresh rains have renewed flood concerns in Odisha, with several rivers rising again, even as many areas are yet to fully recover from the previous deluge. The Jalaka in Balasor and Betarani and Salandi in Bhadrak are rising, while flood water has been released through 12 gates of the Hirakud Dam in Sambalpur. With more rainfall forecast, authorities are closely monitoring river levels and vulnerable low-lying areas across the state. We have more from a correspondent.
5: Facing incessant rainfall has renewed flood concerns in Odisha, with several flood-affected areas facing the threat of further inundation. In Baleswar, the situation in Basta has again turned serious as the Jalaka River rises following heavy rain in its upper catchment areas of Mayurbhanj. Rain in Rasagovindapur, Suliapada, Morada and Chitreda has swollen the Jalaka River, inundating low-lying areas and submerging hundreds of hectares of farmland. Flood water from the last flooding has still not completely receded in several areas. In Bhadrak, rising Baitarani and Salandhi rivers have added to concerns. Meanwhile, flood water is being released through 12 gates of Hirakud Dam in Sambalpur. With more rain forecast, authorities remain on alert and are closely monitoring the situation. Prakash Das for Akashvani News, Bhubaneswar.
0: The flood situation in Assam remained grim, with the toll reaching 99, as one more death was reported and over 1.47 lakh people still affected, an official bulletin said. The Assam Disaster Management Authority, ASDMA, bulletin said the latest fatality was reported from Golaghat district. The bulletin said 12 districts of Sonitpur, Naugaon, Golaghat, Shivsagar, Hozai, Darang, Jorhat, Dhemaji, Charaidio, Karbi Anglong, Lakhimpur and Vishwanath remain affected by the deluge. In Jammu and Kashmir, annual Amarnath Yatra will remain suspended on both Pahalgam and Bal Tal routes from today due to recent rains, repair work of pilgrimage tracks and forecast of adverse weather conditions over the next few days. The decision to temporarily halt the Yatra has been taken keeping in view the condition of the tracks as well as the weather forecast issued by India Meteorological Department. In Punjab, three Kawarias were killed and another seriously injured when a car hit them on the Sarhind GT road early morning today. They were returning from Kotakpura in Punjab's Faridkot district after carrying holy water from Gangotri in Uttarakhand. Police have registered the case and efforts underway to trace the driver who fled the spot. In China, Shanghai's two airports cancelled more than 1,300 flights and authorities relocated over 3 lakh people in surrounding regions as the country prepared for Typhoon Dolphin. The outer bands of the storm hit northern Taiwan yesterday, including the capital Taipei, bringing rain. Some Taiwanese airlines also cancelled their flights to China. Iran insists on U.S. concessions before opening the Strait of Hormuz. Security Chief of Iran, Mohammad Bagheer Jolgar, has issued a list of demands for the U.S. to fulfill before Iran would reopen the Strait of Hormuz. Published by state media, the list includes measures such as lifting the U.S. naval blockade, withdrawing military forces, and permanently ending the war. Secretary of Iran's Supreme National Security Guard, Zolgadr, has also called for the U.S. to compensate Iran for damage caused by the conflict and release frozen Iranian assets. In Canada, the westernmost province of British Columbia has declared a state of emergency as a fast-moving wildfire destroyed homes, trapped residents and forced more than 20,000 people to flee communities. Premier David Eby announced the emergency as more than 100 wildfires burned across the province. Nearly half of them were out of control. Eby said that some residents were trapped and had to be rescued. The entire community of Summerland, home to about 12,000 people, was ordered evacuated overnight, along with about 8,000 people in and around nearby Peachland. In badminton, India's Ashmita Chalia has clinched the women's singles champion at the Korea Masters tournament today. Ashmita defeated China's Han Qianxi. The shuttler recovered from losing the opening game to prevail 14-21, 21-14, 21-14 in 53 minutes. With this win, she claimed her first BWF title. She has also become the first Indian to win the Korea Masters. And it's a second consecutive women's singles title for India after Tanvi Sharma's victory at the Taipei Open last week. India's medal tally rises to 3 at the World Athletics Under-20 Championship in the United States. Basant Kumar Meghwal won a silver in high jump, while Shahnawaz Khan wins a bronze in the long jump today. In men's high jump, 19-year-old Meghwal cleared his personal best of 2.21 meter to win a silver medal. And now, before we end the bulletin, the headlines once again. Har Ghar Tiranga campaign begins with multiple events across the country to celebrate patriotism and national unity. Home Minister Amit Shah says three new criminal laws introduced by government are aimed at providing time-bound justice through technology-driven mechanism. NIA arrests one by accused in connection with seizure of huge consignment of illegal explosives in Mallappuram, Kerala. Fresh rains revive floods. Concerns in Odisha with water level rising in several rivers. Alert issued for very heavy rainfall of Uttarakhand and Chhattisgarh today. In China, more than 1,300 flights cancelled and over 3 lakh people relocated ahead of Typhoon Dolphin. And in badminton, Ashmita Chalia clinches her first BWF World Tour title at the Korea Masters 2026. And with that, we end the Midday News.
6: শ্রোতা বন্ধুরা শুনলেন দিল্লি কেন্দ্র থেকে প্রচারিত ইংরেজি সংবাদ আকাশবাণী বিলোনিয়া। এখন শুনুন অনুষ্ঠান আমার চোখে আকাশবাণী। আজ এই নিয়ে বলবেন নীলমণি দাস, কবি সাহিত্যিক। উনি কথা বলবেন বিলোনিয়া থেকে।
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public participation movements. The initiative is aimed at encouraging citizens to hoist the national flag and participate in activities celebrating patriotism, national unity and India's cultural heritage. This year's campaign holds special significance as it coincides with the 150th anniversary of India's national song Vande Mataram, bringing together the national flag and the national song in a unique celebration of patriotism. Vice President C.P. Radhakrishnan today hoisted the national flag at the flag point in Sri Vijayapuram, the capital of the Andaman Nicobar Islands, as part of the Har Ghar Tiranga campaign. On the occasion, he paid tribute to the brave freedom fighters. The Vice President also attended the state function Tiranga concert on Vande Mataram held at the auditorium of Dr. B.R. Ambedkar Institute of Technology. In his address, the Vice President recalled the glorious history of the Andaman and Nicobar Islands associated with India's freedom struggle. Union Home Minister Amit Shah today flagged off the Har Ghar Tiranga Yatra at Muruga Theatre Signal in Puducherry. Thousands of people participated in the rally with tricolour. Earlier, the Home Minister participated in the presentation ceremony of the President's police colour to the Puducherry police at the police training school ground in Gorimedu. Congratulating the Puducherry police, Mr. Amit Shah said that receiving the President's police colour is one of the most glorious moments in the life of any disciplined police force. Union Education Minister Prahlad Joshi today held a meeting with the secretary and senior officials of the Education Ministry on the matters concerning the National Testing Agency NTA. In a social media post, Mr. Joshi said they deliberated on key matters requiring attention and the steps ahead to further strengthen institutional mechanisms, streamline processes and ensure greater responsiveness to students. He said that the government's main focus remains on building a robust, transparent and credible examination ecosystem that serves the aspirations of every student. India has crossed 300 gigawatts of non-fossil fuel based installed electricity generation capacity. The landmark achievement made on the 31st of last month represents more than 60% of the 500 gigawatt capacity target set for 2030. The Ministry of New and Renewable Energy in a statement said that a share of non-fossil fuel-based electricity capacity in the country's total installed electricity generation capacity has reached over 54%. The Ministry added that the growth in clean energy generation has been driven by strong contributions across sectors. So the Ministry of Housing and Urban Affairs has said that over 1 crore 25 lakh houses have been sanctioned so far under the Pradhan Mantri Awas Yojana Urban PMAYU and PMAYU 2.0. Of these, more than 1 crore houses have been completed and handed over to beneficiaries across the country, with around 1 crore of the houses have been allotted to women. The International Day of the World's Indigenous Peoples is being observed today to recognize the rights, cultures, traditions and contributions of Indigenous peoples worldwide. The theme this year is honoring Indigenous midwives, safeguarding life and well-being, highlighting the important role of Indigenous midwives in maternal care, childbirth and community health. In China, Shanghai's two airports cancelled more than 1,300 flights and authorities relocated over 3 lakh people in surrounding regions as the country prepared for Typhoon Dolphin. The outer bands of the storm hit northern Taiwan yesterday, including the capital Taipei, bringing rain. Some Taiwanese airlines also cancelled their flights to China. India's medal tally rises to 3 at the World Athletics Under-20 Championships in the United States. India's Basant Kumar Meghwal won a silver in high jump, while Shah Nawaz Khan won a bronze in the long jump today. In the men's high jump, 19-year-old Meghwal cleared his personal best of 2.21 meters to win a silver medal. And in the men's long jump, Shah Nawaz also clinched bronze with a best effort of 7.84 meters. And with that, we end this news bulletin.